kind of man who dreams of house for you. Where you try to make me shine, for I wanna bring the whole world to you.

0: 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I'm not gonna change
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0: This is my world. This is my world. This is my world. Don't try to change it. Don't try to change it. Or I'm gonna break yours.